I am excited about the house of God. Oh, we love our own houses. God. For the beautification of the house. God's house. God's going to put a miracle in your house.

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words of nuance, words of skill, and words of romance are a lure. Words are stupid, words are fun, words can put you on the run. Mots pressés, mots sensés, mots qui disent la vérité.

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Part three. Summer Buddy Holly, the working folly, good golly Miss Molly, and boats. Hammersmith Pally, the Bolshoi Bally, jump back in the alley, add nanny goats. 18 winners camels, Dominica camels, all other members plus equal votes. Seeing Piccadilly, Fanny Smith and Willie, being rather silly, and porridge oats. A bit of grin and bear it, a bit of come and share it, you're welcome, we can spare it. Yellow socks, too short to be haughty, too nutty to be naughty, going on 40, no electric shots. The juice of the carrot, the smile of the parrot, a little drop of claret, anything that works. Elvis and Scotty, days when I ain't spotty, sitting on the potty, curing smallpox, reasons to be cheerful. Part 3. Reasons to be cheerful. Part 3. Reasons to be cheerful. Part 3. Reasons to be cheerful. 1, 2, 3. Reasons to be cheerful. Part 3. Health service glasses, gigolos and brasses, round or skinny bottoms. Take him on to Paris, lighting up the chalice, wee Willie Harris. Man to Stephen Biko, listening to Rico, Harper, Groucho, Chico. Cheddar, cheese and pickle, the Vincent Marcus sickle, slap and tickle. Woody Allen, Darlings, Dimitri and Pasquale, Bala Bala Bala and Valari. Sunday nights to study, phoning up a buddy, being in my nuddy. 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
1: Cheerful.
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0: 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Why don't you get back into bed?
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0: Why don't you get back into bed?

somehow I always manage to get the best out of London. 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We're gonna do